0: I hurt my lower lumbar. 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

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Deep down in the jungle, last I banged in my first bongo. 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

0: gentlemen, this is Billy McCluskey from Palm Springs reporting for Embassy Sports of America. 20 seconds to the start of the 31st part of the race on a hot sunny afternoon.
1: Právě teď letí píseň do prodejny Coop Tutti v Písku na Dvořákově ulici. 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

like a loss of vision, or some dark impression, or a black spot on your eye. If it's up to you,

0: the sound of sorry, but the shy report of the grips that could hold you down.
1: Just when things were looking up, you act just like a horse.
0: Everything was simple.

sunrise. 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Will we sleep?